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1: Amen.
0: The Lord be with you.
1: And with your spirit.
0: Brethren, let us acknowledge our sins as we prepare ourselves to celebrate the sacred mysteries. I confess to Almighty God, and to you, my brothers and sisters, that I have greatly sinned in my thoughts and in my words, in what I have done and in what I have failed to do. Through my most grievous fault. Therefore, I ask the Blessed Mary, Ever Virgin, all the angels and saints, and you, my brothers and sisters, to pray for me to the Lord our God. May Almighty God have mercy on us, forgive us our sins, and bring us to everlasting life.
1: Amen.

0: Let us pray. Grant, Almighty God, that we may celebrate with heartfelt devotion these days of joy, which we keep in honor of the risen Lord, and that what we relieve in remembrance, we may always hold to in what we do. Through our Lord Jesus Christ, your Son, who lives and reigns with you in the unity of the Holy Spirit, God forever and ever.
1: Amen. Amen.
2: A reading from the Acts of the Apostles. Philip went down to the city of Samaria and proclaimed the Christ to them. With one accord, the crowds paid attention to what was said by Philip when they heard it and saw the signs he was doing. For unclean spirits, crying out in a loud voice, came out of many possessed people, and many paralyzed or crippled people were cured. There was great joy in that city. Now when the apostles in Jerusalem heard that Samaria had heard of God, they sent them Peter and John, who went down and prayed for them, that they might receive the Holy Spirit, for it had not yet fallen upon any of them. They had only been baptized in the name of the Lord Jesus. Then they laid hands on them, and they received the Holy Spirit. The word of the Lord.

A reading from the first letter of Saint Peter. Beloved, sanctify Christ as Lord in your hearts. Always be ready to give an explanation to anyone who asks you for a reason for your hope, but do it with gentleness and reverence, keeping your conscience clear, so that when you are maligned, those who defame your good conduct in Christ may themselves be put to shame. For it is better to suffer for doing good, if that be the will of God, than for doing evil. For Christ also suffered for sins once, the righteous for the sake of the unrighteous, that he might lead you to God. Put to death in the flesh, he was brought to life in the spirit. The word of the Lord.

0: The Lord be with you.
1: And with your spirit.
0: A reading from the Holy Gospel according to John.
1: Glory to you, O Lord.
0: Jesus said to his disciples, "If you love me, you will keep my commandments. And I will ask the Father, and he will give you another advocate, to be with you always, the Spirit of truth, whom the world cannot accept, because it neither sees nor knows him. But you know him, because he remains with you and will be with you. I will not leave you orphaned. I will come to you. In a little while, the world will no longer see me, but you will see me because I live and you will live. On the day you will realize that I am in my Father, and you are in me, and I in you. Whoever has my commandments and observes them is the one who loves me. And whoever loves me will be loved by my Father, and I will love him and reveal myself to him." The Gospel of the Lord.
1: Praise to you, Lord Jesus Christ.
0: Good morning, my dear brothers and sisters. We are now on the sixth Sunday of Easter. Allow me to reflect on our readings of today, that God's love remain in us, and we are asked to remain in that love, in this love, no? In the first reading, we heard about the preaching of the apostles or the disciples of Christ, and they preach in a not so obvious candidate for holiness, the Samaritans. And Samaritans have a bad reputation sa mga Hudeo, because they are, for them, they are pagans, or not, they don't worship the God that the Jews worship. However, my dear brothers and sisters, we see here that even not the obvious candidate for holiness were preached, no, gisangyaw ang mayong balita. And it tells us that this love is inclusive even to the unlovable, even to the, somehow sabihin natin, those who are not obvious candidate for holiness, they receive the good news. And it tells us that this is the kind of love that God showed to all of us. In our second reading, Peter, in the first letter of Peter, we are invited to remain in this love, is as I borrow the words of the second reading, sanctify Christ as the Lord in your hearts to be witness of that goodness of God. No, manengon, you cannot give what you don't have. And we are invited to live in that love with reverence, with gentleness, with humility, with clear conscience. So, mga igsuon, God loved us, and we're invited to radiate that love through witnessing, and may others be, we become an agent of love for others. So, this is an invitation for all of us. In our gospel today, Jesus is telling us that he will not be longer this disciple. He will suffer, die, and will live. However, Jesus wanted to assure his disciples that he will remain in them through the Holy Spirit. Mura siyang ginikanan. He's like a parent, that if the parent will leave, he will see to it, or they will see to it, that their children would not be left unattended. There will be someone who will see, take care, or even protect them. Numurag ginikanan. And this is perhaps, we can also relate with the heart of Jesus telling them that I will not stay for you longer. However, I will send someone, the Advocate, the Holy Spirit, to be your guide, to give you strength to endure, you know, and in proclaiming the good news, He will sustain you. So itanaw nato. Now that is the love of God. God remains in us, but we are asked to remain in His love. My igsoon, today is Mother's Day, tinuod. And I think the values that we heard in our gospel or in the readings of today are values of mothers. Diba? Mothers, dili jud na ganahan na ang ilahang mga anak mawagtangan o kasiguraduhan. No? I myself is a mama's boy. No? Always look at a mother that can provide everything. Even sometimes I know that she has this kind of hardship in providing something. Kung singon, naadyo'y pwedeng matunol. Even sometimes I can sense that she find it hard. But magically and sincerely, naadyo'y matunol. And I think that is the values perhaps that we should be consoled, because God is like also a mother. God doesn't want us to be orphans. But my dear brothers and sisters, today we feel that there are a lot of us are spiritually orphaned. Perhaps many of us find life burdensome. Find life so frustrating. Or even sa atong kaugalingon, we find it very depressing. Or even the family, there are challenges that sometimes we feel isolated. We feel orphaned. Or even in our relationship, brokenness is so rampant and we feel orphaned. And we are assured in our gospel or even our readings of today, God is with us. He remains with us. It doesn't mean that if we remain in God, we become problemless. No. Especially, no? Kung duol naman tapos sa Ginoo, Father. However, I can feel the burden and even the reality of the cross. But like mothers, ang mga ginikanan, dilim na sila mingon na ayaw na kay walay problema, but they give assurance that you will not be orphaned. You will sort it out with the help of God's grace. And I think and I believe that is a character of a mother and perhaps of a parents. So mga magsoon, we should be thankful that God is like a parent to all of us. He doesn't want to leave us unattended. But we are asked to do our part. As the exhortation of the second reading, let us sanctify Christ as Lord in our hearts. No, pareho sa usa ka ginikanan na nagmaymay, always keep reminding what is good, always reminding that you should do this path, but it is up to us children to follow, to listen, and to be obedient and translate it in our actions and behavior. No? Kay bisan unsaon kamaayo ang usa ka ginikanan, kung kitang mga anak dili maminaw, walay nada ang gugma sa usa ka ginikanan. If we are so stubborn, even our parents is so dedicated in loving us, then I think the responsibility is on us. So we are asked, my dear brothers and sisters, and the second reading, sanctify Christ as Lord in our hearts. So as we continue our celebration in the sixth Sunday of Easter, we are invited and we are consoled that God always remains in us, but we are challenged to remain in His love. So sa tanang mga ginikanan, labi na sa mga inahan, Happy Mother's Day. Amen. Please all stand.
2: I believe in God,
3: Father Almighty, Creator of heaven and earth, and in Jesus Christ, His only Son, our Lord, who was conceived with the Holy Spirit, born of the Virgin Mary, suffered under Pontius Pilate, was crucified, died, and was buried. He descended into hell. On the third day, He rose again from the dead. He ascended into heaven and is seated at the right hand of God, the Father Almighty. From there, He will come to judge the living and the dead. I believe in the Holy Spirit, the Holy Catholic Church, the communion of saints, the forgiveness of sins, the resurrection of the body, and life everlasting. Amen.
0: Brethren, let us approach the gracious throne of our loving Father and present to Him our needs as well as those of the Church, the people of God. With confidence we pray, hear us, O Lord.
3: Hear us, O Lord. Lord, may Pope Leo, bishops, priests, deacons, religious and lay leaders be compassionate shepherds and protectors of God's people through the inspiration and power of the Holy Spirit, we pray.
1: Hear us, O Lord.
3: Lord, may those who carry out the task of leadership and service in society and in government be moved by Jesus' commandment of love and apply it faithfully in their life and service, we pray.
1: Hear us, O Lord.
3: Lord, may Christians whose faith is weak and whose hope is tested find strength in the Holy Spirit, who is our consoler and defender, we pray.
1: Hear us, O Lord.
3: Lord, in the special year of Saint Francis of Assisi, may we share his longing for peace and concord among ourselves and among all peoples, we pray.
1: Hear us, O Lord.
3: We earnestly pray for peace in the Middle East and the world. May God purify the world of all violence, greed, and misuse of power that brings suffering and death to many. Let us pray to the Lord.
1: Hear us, O Lord.
3: Let us pray that nations move forward effective disarmament, particularly nuclear disarmament, and that the world leaders choose the path of dialogue and diplomacy instead of violence. Let us pray to the Lord.
1: Hear us, O Lord.
3: We pray for those who suffer because of the scourge of war, that peace may be granted to them soon, and may every people live in tranquility and freedom. Let us pray to the Lord.
1: Hear us, O Lord.
3: For the youth, that they may attentively listen to God's call to holiness and be open to dedicating their lives to Him through religious and priestly vocation, especially in the Augustinian order. Let us pray to the Lord.
1: Hear us, O Lord.
3: That you may deem it worthy and beneficial to us that Teofilo Kamumut, venerable, be raised to the altar of saints. Let us pray to the Lord.
1: Hear us, O Lord.
3: Lord, may those who are sick and at the door of death receive your comfort, so that they may not fear but hold on to Christ who died to give life to all of us. We pray.
1: Hear us, O Lord.
3: Let us pray for the urgent concerns of our community, those who are in need of our prayers and our personal intentions, we pray.
1: Hear us, O Lord.
0: Lord, look with kindness on the petition we bring before you. May your Holy Spirit make our hearts open to you. We ask this through Christ our Lord.
3: Amen.

0: Pray, my brethren, may sacrifice and yours may be acceptable to God, the Almighty Father.
1: May the Lord accept the sacrifice at your hands for the praise and glory of his name, for our good and the good of all his holy church.
0: May our prayers rise up to you, Lord, together with the sacrificial offerings, so that purified by your graciousness, we may be conformed to the mysteries of your mighty love. Through Christ our Lord.
1: Amen.
0: The Lord be with you.
1: And with your spirit.
0: Lift up your hearts.
1: Lift them up to the Lord.
0: Let us give thanks to the Lord our God.
1: It is right and just.
0: It is truly right and just, our duty and our salvation at all times to acclaim you, O Lord. But in this time above all, to laud you yet more gloriously when Christ our Passover has been sacrificed. By the oblation of his body, he brought the sacrifices of old to fulfillment in the reality of the cross, and by commending himself to you for our salvation, showed himself the priest, the altar, and the lamb of sacrifice. Therefore, overcome with paschal joy, every land, every people exalting your praise, and even the heavenly powers with angelic hosts, sing together the unending hymn of your glory as they acclaim.

Your indeed, holy O Lord, the fount of all holiness, make holy therefore these gifts, we pray, by sending down your Spirit upon them like a dew falls, so that they may become for us the body and blood of our Lord Jesus Christ. At the time he was betrayed and entered willingly into his passion, he took bread and giving thanks, broke it, and gave it to his disciples, saying, Take this, all of you, and eat of it, for this is my body, which will be given up for you. In a similar way, when supper was ended, he took the chalice and once more giving thanks, he gave it to his disciples, saying, Take this, all of you, and drink from it, for this is a chalice of my blood, the blood of the new and eternal covenant, which will be poured out for you and for many for the forgiveness of sins. Do this in memory of me.

Therefore, as we celebrate the memorial of his death and resurrection, we offer you, Lord, the bread of life and the chalice of salvation, giving thanks that you have held us worthy to be in your presence and minister to you. Humbly we pray that by taking the body and blood of Christ, we may be gathered into one by the Holy Spirit. Remember, Lord, your church spread throughout the world, and bring her to the fullness of charity, together with Leo, our Pope, and Alberto, our Bishop, and all the clergy. Remember also our brothers and sisters who have fallen asleep in the hope of the resurrection, and all who have died in your mercy. Welcome them into the light of your face. Have mercy on us all, we pray, that with the Blessed Virgin Mary, Mother of God, with Blessed Joseph, her spouse, with the blessed apostles, and all the saints who have pleased you throughout the ages, we may merit to be co-heirs to eternal life, and may praise and glorify you through your Son, Jesus Christ. Through him, and with him, and in him, O God, Almighty Father, in the unity of the Holy Spirit, all glory and honor is yours forever.

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0: Lord Jesus Christ, who said to your apostles, "Peace I leave you, my peace I give you. 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
1: Amen.
0: The peace of the Lord be with you always.
1: And with your spirit."
0: Let us offer each other the sign of peace.

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0: 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Through Christ our Lord.
1: Amen.
0: I ask all the mothers to bow their heads for the prayer of blessing of mothers. Let us pray. Loving God, as a mother gives life and nourishment to her children, so you can watch over your church, bless these women, and may they be strengthened as Christian mothers. Let the example of their faith and love shine forth. Grant that we, their sons and daughters, may honor them always with spirit of profound respect. Grant this through Christ our Lord.
1: Amen.
0: The Lord be with you.
2: And with your spirit.
0: Bow down for the blessing. May God, who by the resurrection of his only begotten Son, was pleased to confer on you the gift of redemption and of adoption, give you gladness by his blessing.
1: Amen.
0: May he, by whose redeeming work, who have received the gift of everlasting freedom, make you heirs to an eternal inheritance.
1: Amen.
0: And may you have already risen with Christ in baptism through faith, by living in a right manner of this earth, be united with him in the homeland of heaven.
1: Amen.
0: And may the blessing of the Almighty God, the Father, the Son, and the Holy Spirit come down on you and remain with you forever.
1: Amen.
0: The Mass has been offered. Let us go in peace.
2: Thanks be to God.
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2: The angel of the Lord declared unto Mary,
3: and she conceived by the Holy Spirit.
2: Hail Mary, full of grace, the Lord is with thee. Blessed art thou among women, and blessed is the fruit of thy womb, Jesus.
4: Holy Mary, Mother of God, pray for us sinners, now
2: and at the hour of our death. Amen. Behold the handmaid of the Lord.
3: Be it done to me according to your word.
2: Hail Mary, full of grace, the Lord is with thee. Blessed art thou among women, and blessed is the fruit of thy womb, Jesus. Grace, the Lord is with thee. Blessed art thou among women, and blessed is the fruit of thy womb, Jesus.
4: Holy Mary, Mother of God,
2: pray for us, the Holy Mother of God,
3: that we may be made worthy of the promises of Christ. Both we beseech you, O Lord, your grace into our hearts, that we, to whom the incarnation of Christ, your Son, was made known by the message of an angel, may by his passion and cross be brought to the glory of his resurrection through the same Christ our Lord. Amen.

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